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1: Frank.
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I'm looking for

0: Yo, Power 106, who's this? Where are you from?
1: This is Dexter. I'm from Long Beach.
0: My dog. When's the last time you've been to Knott's Berry Farm?
1: Like 6 years ago.
0: 6 years, bro.
1: It's been a minute.
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0: Yo, fellas, pay attention, man. Pay attention. I'm sure most of y'all aren't up on this, but tomorrow is National Girlfriend Day.
1: Again?
0: No, it's the first time this year.
1: What? I feel like you literally said
0: that. No, that was Valentine's Day. That was Valentine's Day.
1: No.
0: Because, you know, every holiday is for the women. All, like, every Hallmark holiday is for the women.
1: There should not be a National Girlfriend Day.
0: There's a National Girl. I'm not making it up. It's National Girlfriend Day tomorrow. So make sure you plan accordingly, fellas, okay? Start planning now. I'm trying to help y'all out. Because if you don't remember, she will, believe me, okay? She's going to remember. Also, Chick-fil-A's trying to help you out. Because Chick-fil-A tomorrow for National Girlfriend Day, they're actually giving out free meals.
1: Oh, okay. That's dope.
0: So Chick-fil-A's out here trying to help the fellas. See, everybody trying to help out because, you know, we know how the ladies get when you don't, when you got a girl.
1: Free Chick-fil-A, that's a win.
0: Free Chick-fil-A's a win anywhere you go,
1: so
0: right?
1: So all day tomorrow?
0: Well, the thing is, my assistant didn't put the note in here.
1: Oh, gosh.
0: So it's not in here. But
1: Google
0: I believe
1: it.
0: Well, yeah, no, I'm going to do it right now. I'm doing it right now as we talk. That's why I'm trying to prolong, you know, just say random stuff. But, y'all, fellas, just remember that tomorrow is National Girlfriend Day. All right, let's do this. I'm going to have the details for the free Chick-fil-A at 6:35 along with a family four-pack of tickets to Knott's Berry Farm. How's that?
1: Oh, that's a movie.
0: Kill two birds with one stone, baby.
1: Movie.
0: Let's go. Be Nice Charisma on Pride 106. Happy Friday.

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2: 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She said, we've been together 5 years, married for two. This man has had a beard our entire relationship. It was honestly one of the things that first attracted me to him. Then, out of nowhere, he shaved it all off and just left this thick, ugly 80s cop mustache. Everybody loves the mustache. Meanwhile, I'm over here thinking he looks terrible.
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1: Yeah.
0: You know how we be down on a Friday. It's the weekend. What you looking forward to, Chris?
1: Oh, man, I'm looking forward to that concert in Long Beach tomorrow. I'm going to be DJing for the game.
0: That's going to be lit.
1: Opening up for Lil Wayne.
0: That's going to be lit right there.
1: I'm looking forward to that.
0: I thought he was going to say he was looking forward to National Girlfriend Day, too.
1: Nah.
0: All right, so I got the details, though.

0: a free meal between 5 to 10 p.m. Customers must visit with their significant other to get the free base meal, while upgrades and add-ons are not included in the promotion.
1: Wow, that's cool. Go ahead, Chick-fil-A.
0: But you could lie, though. You could be like, yeah, this my man right here, and it's not.
1: Yeah.
0: It's her side piece.
1: Hey.
0: You know what I'm saying?
1: Hey, not too many people. I don't think too many people even know about National Girlfriend Day.
0: No, believe me, they know.
1: I never heard of it.
0: I had no idea. No, we've definitely talked about it on the show.
1: I know, but I didn't know the date or nothing like that.
0: Well, I think the day isn't like on one set day. It always changes.
1: Oh.
0: You know what I'm saying? It's all good, man. Chick-fil-A helping you out by feeding your girl. We're going to help you out by taking your girl out. Right now, we got a 4-pack of tickets to Knott's Berry Farm to spend a day riding coasters. And then the Nights at the Air new Summer Nights Market. All right, so your girl like to go on roller coasters?
1: Oh, that's a date.
0: Like Tupac said, up and down like a roller coaster, or you take her on a roller coaster emotionally.

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0: What's up, be nice? It's Susanna from Reseda.
1: Susanna, did you know about National Girlfriend Day tomorrow?
0: I did not.
2: See?
1: Do you have a boyfriend?
0: I do have a boyfriend.
1: Okay, now that you know, because you heard us talking about it, are you expecting something from him, or are you going to let him slide it because you didn't know about it?
0: Well, he heard it. He heard you guys on the radio talking about National Girlfriend, so I better get something.
1: Wow, so now you're going to hold the homie accountable, even though if he wasn't listening, yes, he would have known.
0: Yes, and double give, because my birthday's coming up, too.
1: Wow. Nah, Susanna, look, here's what I'm going to do. You are caller 10. I'm going to hook you up with a 4-pack of tickets to Knott's Berry Farm, but you got to do me a favor. Stall the homie out and pretend that he got it for you so you ain't bugging him tomorrow.
0: Nah, he still has to give me something.
1: Damn. Come on, Susanna. See, that's the thing about women. Damn. They want their cake and they always want to eat it, too.
0: I do so much. He gets it back, too. Trust me.
1: I don't know. I don't know.
2: You're out here blowing up the spot right now for the fellas.
1: Nah, I'm actually trying to help him. Because I know women know about the day. I'm actually trying to help him.
2: She didn't even know. Neither did I. I'm telling you, you're blowing up the fellow's spot.
1: Well, no, that's why. But see, I made up for it because I said, make sure that he don't got to get you nothing. You get the 4-pack of tickets.
2: And it was too late.
1: Otherwise, I'm going to cut her ass off. She ain't get the 4-pack of tickets. Look, I'm trying to help the homie out, all right? I'm always trying to help the homies out here. So, fellas, try to win these tickets at 7 o'clock because we got another 4-pack coming up, all right? Don't even trip. Be Nice got your back. Charisma, she do too. But you know she on the lady side. Let's go.

0: Versus had everyone talking.
1: 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Hey, that's why I'm tune it in, booty. Don't everybody see. Oh,
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0: remember correctly. Speaking of which, man, MySpace might actually be making a comeback out here.
1: Yep.
0: The current owners are saying they're planning to relaunch the platform, bringing back the nostalgia that, you know, it gave you back in the early
1: 2000s. Interesting.
0: And I was like, damn, just when you thought you had enough social media and it was hard enough trying to keep up with all of it, here comes MySpace to give you a little nostalgic refresher. But you know what? I'm actually not mad, because I feel like MySpace would be different, a breath of fresh air. You would take it back.
1: Because you get to decorate your whole page with featured videos.
0: You know, I learned how to be a coder.
1: Yeah,
0: I could be doing computer coding thanks to MySpace.
1: Exactly.

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1: You know what would be crazy?
0: What's that?
1: If they didn't turn off our old MySpaces and my DJ Charisma one still exists, it's going up.
0: I'll be on there rocking a Misfit shirt.

0: your song on.
1: Yeah, we're gonna take it back.
0: You would have that?
1: I'll take it back.
0: I like that. You know what I would have? Probably this song right here, man. Oh, Area Codes, why not, man? Let's go. Be nice, DJ Charisma on Power 106. You know the vibes, baby. It's Friday. Shout out to all my Area Codes, too.
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3: 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It's Friday.

0: We were just talking about MySpace making a comeback, and we forgot to shout out Tom. Shout out Tom from MySpace, man.
1: Oh, Tom!
0: He's a real G. You know, I like him a lot better than these current day social media owners. Mark Zuckerberg and Elon Musk.
1: Yo, that's a good clown. Question. What happened to Tom?
0: I don't know.
1: We got to find Tom.
0: He's probably still wearing a white t-shirt. You know what I'm saying? Still kicking it, doing his thing. All right, let's get some quick birthday shout-outs, man. First off, shout out the entire Leo gang. Turn up.
1: Leo's.
0: Leo season is in full effect. Happy birthday, Lil Uzi Vert. Homie turns 31 today.
1: What?
0: 31.
1: Lil Uzi is 31 years old.
0: He's 31.
1: Old.
0: I know his height don't say so, but he's 31 years old.
1: Wow.
0: I know. That's crazy.
1: That is crazy.
0: I knew him back in the day. I ran into him in Vegas when he was not even Lil Uzi. Like,
1: sheesh, 31. That's nuts.
0: That's crazy. Also, J.K. Rowling turned 61, author of the Harry Potter book series, which I've read a few, but I'm not like a Harry Potter nerd or nothing. But, you know, they were cool. So shout out J.K. Rowling. Also, I want to give a special birthday shout out to my friend Nyla Godoy from Van Nuys.
1: Happy birthday, Nyla!
0: A.K.A. the Roblox Queen.
1: Oh!
0: Big Roblox gamer, man. Shout out to Nyla. Happy birthday. Enjoy your day, little one. Shout out to her mom, Nelly, too, for always holding it down. And like we said, man, shout out the entire Leo gang. If you want to wish somebody a happy birthday, you know, phone line is always open. 25-8. You know, the phone number, 818-520-1059. Also, coming up, 735, another four-pack of tickets to Knott's Berry Farm, man. We going up, up, up.
1: Hey,
0: be nice, DJ Charisma. Act like you know.
1: You better turn up, Nyla. You better turn up.
0: Sheesh.

0: The Verses had everyone talking.
1: Yeah, tune it in, booty. Hey, that's why I tune it in, booty. Don't everybody sing. Oh,
0: oh. 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
0: Ladies, the summer has officially started.
2: Uh-huh.
1: You know what you hear in this Power 106? Be nice, charisma.
0: Say that. Duh.

0: All right, we got to shout out, what's her name? Tanisha.
1: Tanisha.
0: Tanisha from Bellflower was caller 10. Hey. She won a 4-pack of tickets to Knott's Berry Farm. If you didn't win right now, don't trip, because you know we got them all night long. Another 4-pack coming up at 8 o'clock. And then after that, another 4-pack coming up at 9 o'clock.
1: Yeah.
0: It pays to listen to Be Nice, man.
1: Come on.
0: And right now, we got the homie that wants to wish his homie a happy birthday, man. Go ahead, bro. What up, what up?
2: What's up, D9? I just wanted to wish my boy Jesse a happy birthday. He turns 30 today.
0: Dirty 30? What y'all doing? Getting some strippers?
2: That's what we're trying to get into, but we're going to get a little family party real quick.
0: Quick little family party and then go be sucios, huh?
2: You already know about traviesos.
0: Traviesos. Sick-ass fools. All right, well, you fools be safe. Enjoy the night, all right?
2: Appreciate it, I appreciate it. You too.
0: Don't be sacando ninguna bolsita either, homie.

0: Already.
1: Hey. All right, let's get into a quick WTF, man. If you ain't know, what the Friday?
0: What the?
1: What the helly is going on out here in the telly?
0: What?
1: Yeah, that's exactly what it is, man. When I say telly, I meant that because there is a dater, a serial dater.
0: Oh, no.
1: She is not good news, man.
0: Oh,
1: she's been arrested twice, second time now. She's, according to investigators, she's out here stealing men's hearts.

0: Crosby, also known as Mia Ventura, and she was
1: known as Black Widow.
0: Yeah, no, she was. So she was wealthy. She lures wealthy older men and men in general with her looks. Apparently, she's also an OF model, and she lures them.
1: What?
0: Yeah.
1: She's an OF model?
0: She's an OF model as well.
1: So we know who she is.
0: Well, I was looking at the pictures, but...
1: Wow.
0: No, not like that. Like, I didn't log in. I didn't log in and go see the OF. I'm just reading the report. I'm not paying for no OF, you know what I'm saying? Like, if it's free, it's me. But if it's not free, I'm not about to pay for all that. But apparently, though, she over here scamming guys, and then she goes, makes guys take her out, buy her nice things, and then they get scammed, and she does nothing that she promises.
1: What?
0: Sounds familiar.
1: Black Widow.
0: Sounds familiar, man. So yeah, man, that's why I always say you're better off being in a committed relationship or just being single, man. There ain't nothing

0: done. Get a pedicure, get your hair did. 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Let's get drunk, this gon' bring us closer. Don't I look like a Halle Berry poster?
1: Be nice, Howard.
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0: Hold up, Pooh. Stop this, man. I don't know what I'm thinking about.
1: It was definitely a good day because it was payday. Be Nice on Power 106. Who's kicking it on this Friday?
2: What's popping, Be Nice?
1: What you up to, my guy?
2: Chilling with my girl.
1: I like that. Hey, you get her anything for National Girlfriend Day? You know that's tomorrow.
2: Oh, man. I didn't even know it was National Girlfriend Day. When is National Boyfriend Day? That's the question. We always got to do something for them, man.
1: My guy's keeping it a thou well. We are always doing something for them. But, yo, I'm just trying to look out for you so she ain't on you like white on rice.
2: I'm on it, though. Good looking out.

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0: Es viernes y el cuerpo lo sabe. Be nice on Power 106, and I got Juan from Riverside chilling. What you up to tonight, bro?
1: Hey, man, I'm on my way to downtown Riverside right now.
0: I heard it gets cracking over there, bro.
1: Yeah, it is.
0: Juan, I know you're on your way to an adventure right now. Do me a favor. Be safe, first and foremost. But secondly, man, this is a four-pack of tickets, so I want you to find two fine shorties, and then you got to run a two-man at Knott's Berry Farm with your best friend, all right? You are caller 10, bro. You're going to Knott's.
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0: What up, be nice? This Reese from Gardena. Why don't you go on the run that Drake shebang?
1: Reese, you know this is the city show. Whatever y'all say, I do. So let's go ahead and do this Drake right now. But also, coming up in 20 minutes, I got a 4-pack of tickets to Knott's Berry Farm. So don't move. It's Friday night.

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1: 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Tune it in, booty. 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

0: law.
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0: Maddie Lou hit us up and said, am I wrong for keeping a box of memories from my first love, or should those things always be thrown away once you move on?
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2: Yeah, ya te pasaste. Sweaters, letters, hats, yeah. Jersey. Yeah.
0: That's a whole box full of him. That's like,
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0: Like,
1: 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I don't want to know.
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3: Yeah. Welcome to the church, volume 2. Exclusive 213. Got my nephew, Nate Dogg, in the house. Nate Dogg, holla at him. Where you at?

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0: 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I was like, oh man, that's so cool. He's like, dude, can you do me a favor? I was like, yeah. 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He's like, can you say hi to Fluffy for me?
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1: Yo, man.
2: Yo.
1: Open up, man.
2: What do you want, man?
1: My girl just caught me.
2: You made her catch you?
1: I don't know how I let this happen.
2: With who?
1: The girl next door, you know? I don't know what to do.
2: Say it wasn't you.

0: let me know if it's happened to you. You order DoorDash or you order an Uber, like a driver,
1: yeah.
0: And the person that pulls up doesn't look ish like the person in the profile of the app.
1: Happens all the time.
2: Yes. Yeah. Uh-huh.
0: And we just take it like nothing.
2: I thought Amy was going to show up and it's Mahmoud.
1: Yeah. It's because what happened is that
0: I'm telling you what's happening. Mm-hmm. People are selling profiles and accounts on these delivery apps and these taxi apps, and other people that may not have passed certain restrictions, certain background checks or anything of that nature, mm-hmm. are able to purchase someone's existing account and operate under that. How scary is
2: probably
0: that?
2: Probably on the dark web or something. Because yes. Before you said that, I was about to ask you, like, what's the advantage? Because I don't care who brings me my food.
0: Yeah.
2: You know what I'm saying? But if you're saying that
0: they didn't pass certain checks.
2: Oh, that's crazy.
0: That makes it very scary, you guys.
1: And this should be illegal.
0: It should. It is,
3: probably.
0: It should. I saw a report on it. CBS News California, they investigated it. And they even went to wherever the web is, because
2: mm-hmm.
0: there's posts.
2: Yeah.
0: And they contacted the person, and the person is talking to them on WhatsApp and stuff like that, and saying, like, hey, if you want this. And they were then questioning the person, hey, do I need a background check? And the response was, I can help you with that. It's scary.
3: That's weird, though.
0: And now the delivery apps, clearly, like, they're seeing this happen. And from the people that CBS investigated, they cut down, like, they deaded their personal account.
2: Yeah. Yeah.
0: But this is on a larger scale. Like, they gotta go full throttle on and sifting through accounts and maybe checking up every so often if someone is really the person that is on the profile photo, you know?
2: Yeah. And there's some further fraud going on, because I know it's happened to you, Con. It's happened to me, where you order something and then they say they're going to bring it and they never do.
1: Yes.
2: That whole thing, I don't know what that is, like how they're monetizing that, but I know they are.
1: And then what happens is that they expect you to call and cancel so that they keep the money and they keep the food.
2: Yeah.
1: And that's like a double thing. I don't know how it works. Maybe we need to have Uber Dasher send us a DM and see us what the scheme is. What the scheme is.
0: Please tell on yourself to Brown Bag Mornings.
1: Anonymously, send us a video of you in the dark somewhere.
3: A long time ago, I had a homie that would do Uber, and he has the same name as his dad. So he had his dad sign up because his dad had a good record, but then he would do the driving. You get me? So, like, if he got pulled over, it's the same.
1: What's his name?
3: I'm not going
0: to
3: say the name.
0: DoorDash did respond to this specific investigation that CBS LA did and said account sharing is a clear violation of our policies and we have zero tolerance for it. They permanently removed the accounts that were identified in the investigation, but it's like, what are we going to continue to do? And so lawmakers are trying to figure out how to best do that. You know how, because at our job, for the people that are hourly, they used to make you take selfies, right? Do they still do?
3: They still do, yeah.
0: They make you take selfies when you clock in.
3: Yeah, it's on the app right
0: here. And it has to make sure that it's you, right? You're not just like, oh, someone clocking in from you at work, putting in your code. They have to take selfies of themselves. So it could be something like that within the app. Like before you do your deliveries, you just take a selfie of yourself.
3: Yeah.
1: Teasing.
0: What?
1: Just get a headshot of you.
0: You can't. No, you have to move around.
3: It's live. And you can't
0: have, you go to the side.
3: You can't have anybody in the picture, and you can't like take it in the car.
0: We're trying to help here.
1: That's easy. I'll make a 4D head of you.
0: A 4D head of you? At that point, so smart. Why are you doing
2: it's
0: this?
2: It's easy.
0: Job?
2: We'll just do face off.
1: Yeah, that's easy. Everybody dip your head into this clay.
0: Great movie, by the way.
2: It is.
0: Yeah, scary. Now we got to triple check who's bringing your deliveries.
2: It's all weird.
0: Uber, Lyft, and DoorDash were in this specific
2: the other day they stole.
0: Hold on, and you could look at it, Brown Bag Mornings 106 on Instagram.
2: I'm sorry. The other day they stole half my order.
0: Really,
2: I'm so mad.
0: Really mad
2: they stole half my order. Yeah. They left my coffee and took my tea and my bread.
0: Why'd you snort?
1: You were like, hold on, and he's like... I gotta get it out of my chest.
2: I had to say it.
0: I know, but I gotta feel it more. I'm sorry.
2: It didn't even have anything to do with the story.
1: She told you, hold on, and you were like,
0: can we make that for real? Why we all talk over each other? Because look what happens. Look what happens when, look what happens when we say, hold on. Don't just blurt out, babe.
2: I know, it's hard.
3: Should I trust this burrito we just ordered?
0: I don't know. But now you just gotta do the cross reference, alright?
1: I know, as long as I don't say, the fries are extra crispy today. They're at the golden standard. You're going to love them.
0: Oh, yeah, yeah. All right. That was Money Moves, brought to you by your Toyota dealers. I'm Leti for Brown Bag Mornings on Power 106.
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4: Saturday, August 1st, live from the theater at the Virgin Hotel. Lamont Roach Jr. defends his WBC title versus William Cepeda in a

I just messed up the whole program. Beat it off the wall, knock it down, get nasty on cam. You know I love it right, all night, alright. 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
1: What's 9 plus 10?
2: 21.
0: Look at this studious fool.
3: Britos, how old are you willing to live, actually? Can anybody tell me?
4: I think 70.
3: 70?
5: 70?
3: 70? Well, yeah. Hang tight, because Ooh, scientists say...
5: Angie, that's young. My dad's 75.
4: No, because I'm thinking, like, maybe by that age, I'm going to be, like, a flob and not be able to move or something.
5: No,
3: you'll be done?
6: No, my grandma just turned 71. She's fine.
4: Well,
6: she's
4: maybe
6: normal.
4: I'm different and I'm not going to be able to move. I just
5: what the hell?
4: I just think the worst scenario.
3: You never know. You never know. Like, you know, like, you're been to a theme park, you're like, oh, this is going to be fun. And then you're like, I'm actually done. I want to go.
5: The fun's over.
4: No.
5: There's always things to do.
4: Well,
5: you get a funnel cake. Yeah. You walk around.
3: Yeah, but after the funnel cake, you're like, you know what? I can go to sleep.
5: No.
3: Forever.
4: No, never.
3: Well, scientists say humans can theoretically live up to 156 years.
5: Wow.
4: What? That's good news.
3: The biggest thing stopping us is DNA damage that builds up over time. You feel me? Your brain and heart don't repair themselves as well as other organs, Perito, so you got to take care of them. This is only a theoretical limit, all right? It's not saying people will start living that long anytime soon.
5: Yeah.
3: I could probably do, I'm down with like 95, 100.
6: Yeah, why would you want to live that long?
5: Because I don't want to die. I used to pray to live to 1,000.
3: Yeah, mm-hmm.
5: That was my prayer every night.
3: I used to
5: live to 1,000 years.
3: I used to get anxiety attacks. So I used to think about like dying.
5: Dying.
3: No me quiero morir. No me quiero morir.
5: Used to. What? Still do.
3: Yeah. and you know, I'm halfway there. I feel maybe halfway there. Halfway, you know.
4: 1985.
3: Yeah. One of my parents. Well, one of my grandparents are really young. My other grandfather. He died. You know, fairly. You know, in a decent age. I would say. I don't know. You know, the 80s. So I would wish at least 80, 90.
6: But
3: that'd
6: imagine 150 years old. Imagine that. That's terrible.
3: In what condition, though? In what condition?
6: Yeah. You ever see an old chihuahua? You're like, put that dog down. Like, that's it.
7: No,
6: like,
7: I don't. I want to be able to walk upright. I see like people walking like super that's all crazy, and I'm like, I think I'm cool.
5: You already walk all crazy.
7: So imagine in 60 years, you know, like that's
5: when you
7: like
5: got that humpback with your bounce.
7: That's what I'm saying. I don't.
4: Okay,
7: I don't
4: so what age are you?
7: Like 80 something. My grandma's like, my great grandma, I should say, is like 80 something. You know, probably like 84 ish, 85.
5: I will be at all your funerals because I'm living to 1,000.
6: Wow.
7: No way.
5: Yeah. And I feel like.
3: You're really scared.
5: Yeah, I'm so scared.
3: You're really scared.
5: I am so scared. What's going to happen after?
7: There's going to be peace and love and harmony.
4: Yeah, that's what everyone says. Yeah. And then you don't have to pay bills anymore.
7: There's going
4: to
7: be a ribbon in the sky.
3: That's going to be rock. With flames all over.
6: What the hell?
5: Te está operando, Leticia!
7: Oh, I'm at a Judas Priest concert. Oh, no. Ozzy Osbourne's headline.
3: Dude, no. Where's everybody?
5: It won't be Ozzy. It won't be Ozzy. It for sure will be a lot of our favorites. But it won't be Ozzy. Especially you.
3: Came out there. I didn't do anything. No. I don't know. I say 90. Between 85 and 90. I'm down. I'm down with 100. I'm down with $100 bill.
5: Yeah. I don't know what I have more anxiety over, thinking of passing away or thinking of the end of the world, of like everybody passing away. Like, what if when there is nothing? Like, what if the time comes, like, or when the universe stops growing? Because right now the universe is growing, and they say when it stops growing, it's all going to go back into the compact before the Big Bang. So it's all going to.
3: I have confidence that if there was a cataclysmic event, and that I'd be one of the ones to survive it.
5: You the end
7: you
5: of
7: would
5: the world?
7: Want to? You would want to survive the cataclysmic event and everybody you've ever known
5: you
7: is gone?
5: You want to survive the universe collapsing on itself?
3: No. I'm saying like one of those like world-ending events, you know? Like, I'd be like Will Smith and I.
4: But do you see how you went crazy?
3: Oh, I'd be one of those,
6: Take me out.
3: Feel like I would figure it out.
7: If everybody's gone, peace out.
6: Why? What's the point?
7: Yeah, what's the point?
5: Okay, it's happening.
3: Dude, imagine the freeways, dog. I'd be able to get here to work and broadcast.
5: To what?
3: To the universe, guys. The universe listens to us. You think just the Earth listens to us? No, people on Mars listen to us.
4: You don't even know how to use any of the buttons.
3: Dude, trust me. I will figure it out. I have plenty of time.
5: I have an existential crisis. Thanks again. Now I'm thinking of the end of the world.
4: No te vas a morir. You're not.
3: Un día todos vamos a estar aquí.
5: Ay, no empieces.
6: Can't live like
3: that. Un día we're all going to be
4: I'm halfway through mine. I'm 35. No, I said girl. 70.
3: Halfway?
7: Nope. Why 70? That's so young.
4: I don't know. Because I was thinking, I'm like, what if I don't move and then I'm like in diapers? I don't want to live like that.
5: People are not in diapers at that age.
4: Me.
5: Why would you?
4: Because I'm just thinking. think the worst.
1: Wow. That's...
5: A 1,000 right here.
1: That's...
7: I'm going to skydive if I make it a 90. And that's how I'm going to go out.
1: That's awesome. Heart
7: attack. Free bird.
3: Fortunately...
5: What?
3: A todos nos va a tocar.
5: Mm-hmm. I know that.
1: That's a good way to look at it.
5: I understand. I just don't want it.
3: The best thing you can do is just make sure you have no holes in your socks.
4: Mm-hmm. Why?
3: Because that's my fear, dog. That they find me, they're like, oh my God. He had a hole in his socks, dog. Y los calzones bien
5: cagados. Does that happen to everybody? Dude,
3: that's the worst, huh? Please, dog. Don't tell nobody. And he was hella cold.
2: Hella studious. Look at this studious ass fool.
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1: You need a homie or need some help?
0: We need your help.
1: We need a line. I mean, phone line. We got you for the homie helpline.
2: Oh, Lucas, been in your shoes, buddy. Lucas hit us up and said, "What's up, brown bag? I'm Lucas. I'm 30, and I've been thinking about leaving my girl because I don't know if she'll ever trust me again. At the start of our relationship, I cheated with the girl I had history with. It happened almost 3 years ago, and I've owned it ever since. I've been completely transparent, cut off anything questionable, and spent years trying to earn my girl's trust back. But every Monday, I play pickup basketball with my boys, and it always turns into an interrogation. She FaceTimes me during games, asks who's there, where we're going after, and if I don't answer right away, she assumes the worst. I didn't answer her FaceTime call a couple months ago because the game went later than usual. She called me 10 times.
3: Damn.
2: And when I finally picked up, she flipped out on me so hard. Last week after the game, one of my boys noticed my girl's car parked across the street watching us. I confronted her, and she admitted that she's been secretly following me every Monday for the last 2 months. She waits outside the gym, follows us to get tacos, and says she's just waiting to catch me slipping. She tells me, if you never cheated, I wouldn't have to do this. I know I caused the trust issues, but after almost 3 years of proving myself, I don't know if this relationship will ever move forward. Brown bag, am I tripping for wanting to leave, or did I lose the right to complain the day I cheated?
3: Ooh.
4: I like that you asked that question. It seems like you know the answer. It's a very thought out or did I do this to myself the moment I cheated on her and switched her whole nervous system? That's his question. It seems like
5: it's valid though. It's valid to some degree. It's valid to some degree.
2: Mm-hmm. Valid
3: to
2: in
3: be
2: what
3: stuck
2: way?
3: Like that.
4: I would just pull up to the games. Period. Shouldn't your girl be able to just go watch you play?
3: Yeah, but it's also
2: with
3: like
2: the boys.
3: But it's like yeah, guy time. Like, come on now.
2: How else are we gonna talk about car parts and intake manifolds?
3: Yeah, come on now.
2: You know what I'm saying? Mm-hmm. The new Fast and Furious movies.
4: What?
3: It's just guy time. Like, there's separate guy time. Where
4: what?
3: It's, like,
4: it's playing a game.
3: Yeah, there's still guy time. You're just like breaks in between. Yeah. It's not like you're like, you're just you're chilling.
4: Not,
3: like, you're chilling with the homies.
4: Okay,
2: if you're not going to get on the court.
4: I get that part.
2: If you're not going to get on the court and D up, then.
5: I don't know.
3: Because like, even, like, even after.
4: Because then you'll be mad that your girl doesn't go watch you play softball.
3: I do get mad about that.
4: See? Yeah, what the hell? I do get mad
5: about it's that. It's tough, man, because, if, you know, if the shoe was on the other foot, man.
3: Oh, God.
4: And every Monday she had girl time where it's just her and the girls. You can't
5: pa
4: go.
5: Pa donde vas?
3: Where? What?
5: Pa donde tan cambiada?
2: What's taking you so long at the grocery store?
3: Yeah.
2: First of all.
5: And yeah.
4: You had to call her 10 times. She don't answer. How are you going to answer when she does?
5: How many ingredients do you need for quesadillas?
4: Yeah. Two.
2: Sorry, I was just calling.
4: They're loaded quesadillas.
5: Hey, oh, God. Mm. Loaded.
4: Yummy. No pienses con eso.
2: Would you make it to 10 calls or would you on the 8th?
5: No, it's because the thing about guys, when a girl cheats, like, I'm so done with you.
3: How could you?
5: Yeah.
3: How could you? Exactly. Yeah.
5: And, mm-hmm. and women tend to be a little more forgiving.
4: Really?
5: I don't know. Is it? Seems
4: no,
5: like
4: it. Just,
5: it
2: seems like
4: girl,
2: it.
4: I mean,
5: she's there.
4: She's there and she's changed. Because just like you don't like how she's being, I bet you she don't like how she's being.
3: But
4: it changes you too. I'm sure that she wasn't like that previously. And it's what it turned into for continuing.
5: No, for sure.
4: And I guess at some point it's like you got to understand like, hey, I get it. Like something happened and it changed who you are. And I want to build that trust with you.
5: The
4: you
5: thing,
4: know?
5: Yeah, exactly.
4: There's that part.
5: The thing about when you two-time and you get caught, you got to two-time the effort. When you try to get back
4: four.
5: That trust.
4: Mm. Four.
5: Okay, yeah, whatever.
3: That's technically four.
4: Don't do the same. Yeah, that's, don't give me the same effort.
3: Because two and two is four times.
5: I know, but I'm saying
4: two times
5: if you're putting in 100%, do you put in 200%?
4: You weren't putting in 100% if you did the two timing.
5: No,
2: so you gotta put four.
5: Right out there. Hold on. That's not what we're talking about here.
2: So you gotta put in 400%?
5: 400%?
4: Is it BOGO? Is it buy one, get one?
5: Yeah.
2: 400
4: what are we
2: lot?
4: Talking about here?
5: This is a raffle, dog. You're going to get what you get.
4: You be happy with whatever you get.
5: Whatever. No, but, you know, it's like when you are the wrongdoer, you have to go above and beyond. You have to go above and beyond, beyond reasonable doubt.
4: Exactly.
5: That you're doing the right thing.
4: The homie Lucas, he was an adulterer in the past.
3: Oh, my God. You said the word.
5: Well, are they married or is just...
2: No, they're just together.
5: Just
2: together.
5: Cheating. Nah, I
4: oh, it's
5: just don't put that on him like that.
4: Oh,
3: he's fighting for his life.
5: Do you think he wants to beat that?
4: But look at this. I cheated with the girl I had history with. What the heck does that even mean? Why would you even add that to the story? That's like an ex-girl. An ex-girl. Yeah. It's not.
2: It wasn't a cualquiera.
5: He went back to the watering hole. Why? Because the water was good. What? No?
4: No. Used water is never good, okay?
5: Oh, Raph, who's thirsty? No, he's not.
2: The same when you're thirsty.
5: Wait, you know?
4: He has a whole waterfall in his girl.
5: I know.
4: Okay? Ha. He said it happened almost 3 years ago. He's owned it ever since. I wonder what the difference between owning it and actually showing that you're different is, you know? Owning can be like, yeah, you got caught. Well, clearly you have to own it. Right, yeah. We all kind of had to own it when something like that happened, and changing.
5: It's because
4: do you things that help her trust you now? Mm-hmm. Have you guys built that? You know what I'm saying?
3: Yeah.
4: Versus the like, yeah, well, I did it. Yeah, it happened. So I said sorry.
5: Well, that's the thing. Owning it is saying like, I don't want this.
4: No.
5: And then changing is like, I am who I am.
4: No.
6: Where are you going? Come on,
5: you guys
6: are
5: gonna help me.
6: No, yeah. You're going with
5: Yeah, you're right, Letty. Yeah. No, I was trying to catch you guys in a lie right now.
4: Yeah, trying to manipulate them.
5: I was trying to manipulate you guys. manipulate you guys. I was trying to manipulate you guys.
4: She has since turned to like always hitting him up on Mondays when he goes to play ball with his homies. Has even pulled up to watch him. She said for the past couple months she's been trying to catch him slipping. And there's part of that where, you know, it's her insecurity.
3: Yeah.
4: That is very true and it's probably very there. And that's probably not something that she can't get out of without your help. You have to be like, stop being insecure. Mm-hmm. You know?
2: Yeah.
4: You can't just say that. Or have you been the stalker or stalky to the person that you're with?
2: That's what I want to hear.
4: Like, how far have they gone to catch you? And did they? Power 106, buenos dias.

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1: You need a homie or need some help?
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1: We need a line. I mean, phone line. We got you for the homie helpline.
3: Lucas is tired of getting spied on.
4: Lucas.
3: By his girl, all right? Lucas hit us up. He said he's been with his girl for about 3 years, and at the very start of the relationship, he cheated on her with the girl he had history with. Mm. All right, since then, he said he's cut it off. He's been good, all this stuff. But every Monday, he plays pickup basketball with his boys, and she FaceTimes him during games. One time he didn't answer, she called him 10 times. Damn. And when he finally picked up, she flipped out on him super hard. Then ever since, she's for the past 2 months, she's been following him, watching him across the street, real shady, probably has like binoculars, yeah. You know what I'm saying?
4: Looking just all scary.
5: That's yeah. You guys adding extras.
3: Yeah.
5: Why else? Maybe she's in her car, scrolling on Instagram, peeping while she's not, she doesn't have binoculars.
3: She doesn't have a spy kit?
6: No. She's a hater, dude. He could be dropping 20 and 20, 10 and 10 to get a double-double.
5: And actually, triple-double right now? It shows his lack of awareness that he didn't peep her for 2 months. True. You got someone following you, you don't peep.
3: That's how
5: that could be so. That could be a murderer.
3: That's how you know he's not cheating, because he's not even worried about
4: yeah,
3: that.
4: Yeah, exactly. No, there you go. Just, that's a good way to look at it.
5: Your spatial awareness is off, though. Emmy, good morning, Emmy. We're looking for people that have gone through a similar situation where they were either the stalky or the stalker.
7: This situation almost exactly happened to me as well, but my girl didn't go and stalk me.
6: So you were the cheater.
7: Well, I don't want to call it that. I agree.
5: Oh, my God.
6: Oh, so when it's the girls.
3: Adulter.
5: Everyone don't want to hear it.
6: What did Jada say? I was emotional.
5: Entangled.
6: Yeah, I was entanglement.
7: Yeah. It was an entanglement. Yeah.
5: Yes, because girls, they get tangled.
3: Oh, they get tangled. They get tangled and mangled.
6: So when you were over there tijereando,
5: yes.
6: Cutting up the rug.
7: I'm done. But the thing is that it's not just like, I really want to know what he's talking about rebuilding trust, because let me tell you guys, it's been 4 years and this year barely is like, oh, we're back to our relationship to where it's at. But yeah. It's really about like, I'm not gonna, you know, judge him for wanting to leave, because it's hard that first, second, third year. And it's really all about like rebuilding that safety, because like it's a trauma to your partner at that point.
3: Yeah.
5: Was there another girl? Was she a friend?
7: There was another girl. What happened? So I'm bi. So there was another guy.
6: I knew it.
7: Yeah.
6: I freaking knew it.
3: Probably makes it worse.
5: You were in a relationship with your girl and you cheated on her with a dude?
6: That's even worse.
7: So I didn't. Okay, it wasn't purposely. It was like our relationship was really bad during this time, and the texting is what caught me up. It was like, oh, it looked like it was like I did it with intent, but I really ended up like running into him in downtown Santa Ana, and when I saw him, it was kind of like a oh damn, like. The universe is testing you right now. And I was like, okay. And I took it. I went down. I sat with him. We talked about, like, we caught up. And then at the end, he kissed me. And then I obviously went into the kiss. And then he wanted to hang out after. But girls, I already knew, like, no, this I know where this is going to go. And I didn't want to.
6: It's emotionally.
7: No. Yeah. No, it was emotional. I will say it was emotional, 1,000%.
5: Well, there's worse. Also kissing. So
6: that's worse.
5: Physical.
4: All the drinking and
7: dancing. Yeah, that too. But
6: did
7: I
6: you
7: mean,
6: ever tell your girl, babe, you think I want this? This is a universe.
5: So you saw him. You guys made out.
7: We kissed. It wasn't a makeout. We just kissed.
6: It's worse. It's
3: I feel
6: worse.
3: Like your girl no, right
6: it's
3: now.
6: Worse. It's worse.
3: I feel like your girl right now.
6: A makeout is a makeout. A kiss? That's
7: it was like
6: that's
7: a peg. It was like a little
6: amor.
7: Like a
6: con amor.
7: It was not
5: you,
7: no,
5: you
7: yeah.
5: pegged.
7: No, no, no.
5: Okay, you pegged and then you texted after.
7: And we pegged and then we texted after. I texted it. I got home. It was nice to see you with the heart and and then he texted me back and was like, oh, you know me too. It was nice seeing you and with a kissy face, that little kissy emoji face emoji, and then I deleted it, but it was in my recently deleted. And she was
5: smart girl, check the recently deleted, everybody. Don't go on your phone right now. Damn.
6: Do you struggle with it being bisexual when you see other guys? Are you tempted to go back? Are you like how does that work, right? Like, okay, so you have a girlfriend at home, you live together, but you are bisexual, so are you attracted to the males all the time? Do you want to go back to that? Is that something, or do you bring it into your relationship? Like, how does this work?
4: What? It's called...
6: Well, because if she might do this again, she might cheat again, is what I'm saying.
5: Yeah, but no. Like, if you're straight, any woman, you're like, oh my God, I want it. No.
7: Exactly. No, I'm not. No, like,
5: dude, like, it's not just like, oh my God, look at that. He has a D.
6: No, but I'm asking a question here.
3: No, but I get it because it's
6: asking
3: like
6: a question.
3: Her girl has to feel like she's playing defense at all times.
5: Yes.
6: Not only with guys, but with girls. Yeah. And then with girls, but with guys too. It's like,
5: yeah. Her girl's going to be the one thinking she's attracted to every guy.
6: Yeah.
5: She's probably not just attracted to every guy.
6: Yeah. I know? That just that she one special girl, principle.
3: She has a girl type and a boy type. And then her girlfriend's losing her mind. Now
4: I got to be like, hey, I get what you're saying.
5: Which way do I look?
6: That's the question. Yeah.
5: The way you asked it was so funny. Like, hey, so when you step outside and you see a man, there's so many men in the world.
6: Why are you gay?
5: Yeah.
6: No, I'm just saying, like,
5: yeah, keys.
6: I'm just saying, like, because now her options have doubled.
3: Yeah.
6: She ain't saying no.
7: No. The thing is that, again, this is all with, like, I'm very vocal if I find somebody attractive. Like, I feel like I can't, like, it's all about body language, and she'll know. Like, it's been like that since the get-go, though. Like, she'll be like, oh, I know you found
5: okay,
7: that.
5: Okay, I have a question for you. I have a question for you.
4: No.
5: Go. Are you thinking what I'm thinking?
4: What's your type of men, then? Oh. Like, like, when you see
5: that
4: a guy.
5: That was my question.
6: I think I'm all, like, 6 feet.
5: She's a married woman. Yeah, girl. She doesn't have a type in men.
4: Yeah, she does.
5: Her type in men is none.
6: Absolutely she does.
4: She does.
5: What's attractive to you?
6: What does that guy look like? Yeah. Who is this guy?
5: Who cares about that guy? I want to know about these guys. Which one of the fools in the room or girls in the room do you find attractive?
7: Don't do that.
5: Like, rate us. Rate us in attraction. Hey, this is someone that can attract. Rate all of us.
6: You're being messy right now, big guy.
5: I have different body types in here.
7: Okay, wait, I'll tell you this. For the longest time, she was a hater about me listening to Brown Bag because she thought I had something for Vic, and it cracked me up all the time.
6: She's so wrong, because that fool is...
5: Wait, what? Talk about it.
3: So I'm the male prototype. Got it.
5: Talk to us. I love it because the gay guys love Vic, and the gay girls too.
3: Hey, man. I'm just out here being an ally.
6: It's because he's reliable.
7: She said that I would get all giggly when he got on the radio, and I was like, oh my God, I do that with Leppy. Leppy, you are very attractive, so I'm going to put that out there.
6: But that's what she wanted to hear, just by the way.
3: Hey, we made it. Yeah, we made it. Top two. We made it to the finals, y'all.
6: You guys are in the threesome circle. You guys made it. Letty's like, well, I got what I wanted today.
5: I got positive.
6: I got my validation today.
5: I did. I got called beautiful today.
6: She heard parking validated today. That's right. Park the scissors right here.
5: So what should Lucas do?
6: Lucas.
3: Forgot about Lucas.
6: No, Lucas needs to apologize 1,000 times and get 1,000 roses. Ooh. And get her some hibachi. They love hibachi. Girls can never say no to hibachi.
3: True. Right?
4: Mm-hmm. So random.
6: And if all else fails, me voy a matar!
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0: Ready, set, go.
1: Has anyone had the honor and luck to watch The Odyssey yet?
2: No. Still trying?
1: I want to, though. Well, for the ones that do watch The Odyssey, have you guys peeped? Like, there's memes going around. Like, there's one about that Pattinson fool, like something that he said about poor people. There's, like, there's different memes that are going around, and I don't understand because I haven't watched
2: it. No, I haven't even tried to see because I'm getting mad.
1: There's also one that's making Future, rapper Future, pretty viral. So it's a specific scene halfway through the film in which, oh, by the way, spoiler alert, Odysseus, played by Matt Damon, forces himself to listen to the siren song. It's the song that's meant to convey intense emotions while forcing you to swim towards it, and then you crash. Like, you're just crash into the ocean, right? It's basically that. And so Future's going viral because people are saying his music would be the music that sends them crashing to the airwaves. You're crashing to the ocean because of the Future.
3: Yeah.
2: So you're like so,
1: entranced
2: with the music that you're just like, I'm gonna just, I don't care what happens.
1: They called Future a mermaid, essentially.
4: I believe it.
1: DJ, that would happen to you.
4: I believe it, yes.
1: What Future song would send you crashing into?
4: Every time I listen to Future's Wait For You, I just transcend.
1: Oh my god.
4: This is the song right here.
5: Pray for my demons, girl, I got you. Every time I sit on the plane, I get bumped.
1: Watch out! Watch out!
2: Iceberg.
1: That's it. There goes Greg. Future the mermaid.
2: That's all it took,
1: got Greg.
2: Huh?
4: Yep, got me.
1: Angie, what would send you crashing into the rocks?
3: It has to be something ratchet. Travis Porter.
1: Travis Porter, Angie?
3: Yeah.
1: What? Oh my god, my hands are up! Hola, Sierra Mouse gone! Yeah! She's gone.
2: Yeah.
1: The ocean took her.
3: Yeah, there I am.
4: That ship also has buzz balls and looks like it's an Ultima.
3: I know.
2: That's why I don't see female captains.
3: Yeah. Wow.
1: You think a man would resist a ladies? I saw concrete moving.
3: I was backing it up.
6: I was vibing.
1: All right, what about you, big guy?
2: It would have to be a Millie by Lil Wayne.
1: That would send you crazy.
2: Oh, 100%. What? Right here. Oh, I'm done for. 100%.
3: It hasn't even started.
2: When the beat drops.
1: The ocean took Vic. The ocean took Vic. Sorry. Now into the ocean.
3: Bye, Vic.
1: Concrete, you're a ship captain, bro. I'm sure you can battle any weather, any season.
2: Yeah.
1: What's the song that will send you crashing into the waves, brother?
6: Tupac, Can't See Me.
1: Tupac?
6: Can't See Me.
1: Once this starts playing from the mermaids.
6: Stairs of a million pairs of eyes. Looking hard, won't realize that they'll never see the
2: peace. Then you wake up at a Tupac concert.
3: Yeah.
1: Nice. Then the ocean took concrete.
6: Listen.
1: The ocean took concrete. happily taking you.
6: Oh, man.
1: That was a lot of sound effects. All right.
6: Oh, Tupac.
1: What about you?
2: Yeah, what's your song?
1: I thought yours is all so cool. This is me. Like, if I'm a captain of a ship, and it's like, it's moving around the ocean, right? Okay. It's like going over here, like, ooh, right? Okay. But if this popped up, oh my gosh. Oh. Angie, where are you?
6: What?
1: Angie, it's time to sing. You know the words.
3: Oh, I'm crashing with
1: Angie,
3: you.
1: Come on.
4: I'm crashing on purpose.
1: I used to think that I was. I'm done.
6: I'm crashing it for sure. I'm crashing.
3: Yeah.
1: My eyes are singing.
6: I used to think that I was
1: in front of you.
2: Oh my god.
4: Practice camping.
1: And you,
3: yeah, we're done.
1: We're done.
3: Yeah, we're done.
1: But we had a good time.
3: We did.
1: But we had a good time.
3: Worth it.
1: Yeah. Let us know what your song would be. We'll put this on Instagram. Let us know what your song would be that would send you crashing to the waves. That was tight.
3: That was good.
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2: 21.
0: Look at this studious fool.
3: Hi, perritos. Check this out. Are you stressed? Because a new study says that you're probably lacking this. Being broke for years may age your brain faster, perritos.
4: What?
3: People with long-term money problems had worse memory. Men and people had higher Alzheimer's risks were affected the most. In broke years,
4: Brokey. Okay.
3: Yeah, yeah, in brokey times. Yeah, yeah. How old are you? How old is your brain?
4: I don't know.
5: What?
4: I forget a lot.
5: I just forgot what you said.
4: Yeah. You just proved it. How would I know?
3: It says the study found a link, not proved, but reducing financial stress may help protect your brain.
5: So being broke ages your brain.
3: Yeah, dog, because you're stressing. You're like, oh my God, los biles, el agua, no puedo comer.
5: Okay, I get you. Because you're just stressed about having money.
3: Yeah.
5: Yeah.
3: Where do you think your brain's at right now?
5: Money-wise? Oh, I think I'm like a millionaire in my head, but I'm actually broke. So, like, I would say 22.
3: 22?
5: Yeah, my mentality.
4: It says, like, being broke for a long time causes brain damage.
3: No? Yeah,
4: like,
3: brain damage. Yeah, how?
6: I'm 84.
5: Well, 84, bro, like, old people are rich,
6: I'm 84,
5: rich.
6: I'm almost there.
4: But he's posing as a 30-year-old. That's his type of...
6: This is just the outside,
4: that's his type
6: man.
4: Of broke.
6: This
4: yeah.
6: is just the outside.
4: Faking it.
6: I make it look good. Somebody help me!
5: Like, old people tend to have money, though.
3: Yeah. You would
4: no,
3: think.
4: No, it's not that one. It's not that.
3: You would think.
6: Oh, no. You would think. We're talking about the ones on SSI.
3: Well, if it wasn't for, if it wasn't for comedy, dude, I was pushing 90 already, my guy.
4: Right up?
3: I was pushing 90 at 33, let me tell you, dog.
4: Oh,
3: me estaba matando.
4: What if you were rich in other things?
5: Life?
4: Like, what if you're rich in family, rich in love?
5: That's not going to pay bills.
4: Yeah, but it can help your brain. It can help your mental health. That for sure helps your mental health.
3: For sure. No, yeah, for sure. But we live in a society that doesn't help.
4: No, your family, though.
3: No, yes, I know. But
4: I'm wondering, you know how, like, that causes brain damage? Added on top to the other stuff we've done to damage our brains?
3: Mm-hmm.
4: Like, I used to sniff gasoline from...
7: That's bad.
4: Gas station and be like, Dad, put a little bit on the napkin, Dad. Come on.
6: Yeah.
4: Come on, Dad. Come on, Dad. Yeah. I swear. I just want to sniff. Anybody else?
6: Permanent yeah, marker? Who knows how many balloons I inhaled, you know, back in the day.
4: Yes. Wow. Oh my. What brain damage did you cause to yourself?
5: Alcohol. Oh. I feel like, Jesus Christ, I have freaking fog brain all the time because of it. It's like I wake up and I'm like, the hell happened? And I just can't think.
4: So sad.
5: Like throughout the week, I'm like, what did I do?
6: Are we destroying ourselves?
5: We are.
7: We are.
4: Okay, what brain damage have you done to yourself?
3: Well, last week. No, I just, you know, I've dabbled. I've dabbled.
4: With wait, what?
5: What?
4: What? You used to huff air fresheners or what?
5: Computer cleaner?
3: Yeah.
4: Yeah.
3: Computer dusters?
5: Wow.
4: What?
3: That's when I had money. When I was low on money, it was definitely Wizards.
6: What's that?
3: Yeah, when I was down bad, I was down bad.
6: Sniffing a Glade plug-in.
3: Yeah.
4: Don't do this, kids.
3: Just smelling like lavender all week.
4: What about you?
7: I was gonna say permanent marker.
6: Oh, the Sharpie.
5: She still does that.
4: What do you mean?
3: You still do that. You have a Sharpie for no reason every day, right there.
7: I subconsciously do it.
4: What do you do?
7: I just like to sniff it.
4: But like how?
7: Literally like pop it out.
3: Yeah, that's an addict.
4: Oh, yeah.
6: Yeah, she does that.
3: That's what addicts do.
7: Oh, my God. You know
3: thing?
7: What?
3: And you do it in front of them.
5: Yeah, the popper thing.
7: I just like to pop it in my nose.
3: Vaporu?
7: Vaporu, yeah, like the stick.
3: Well, that means you're an ecstasy or something.
4: I don't know. Angie's having a full on little session.
7: I am.
4: While we're during the morning.
3: Andy, we're learning more about you every single day.
4: Yeah. Now say preliminary.
7: You know what's crazy? That in the morning I woke up, I'm like, you're so dumb. How do you not say preliminary right?
3: You still didn't say
7: no,
3: it.
7: No, I didn't. And I kept saying it. I said it right in the morning, but come here, when the mic comes up, like, I cannot.
3: Say it right now.
5: Well, maybe do it.
4: Okay, déjala, déjala.
5: Use
4: déjala.
7: It's the Sharpie.
4: Yeah. You go get a Glade plug-in.
3: Para micro.
4: Leave her alone.
3: Para encontrar el micro.
7: I can't. I know.
4: Damn. Okay. All right. Well, thanks, Studious Fool.
3: Yeah, dude, stay broke.
4: And what? Brain damaged.
3: Yeah,
4: stay brain damaged, bro.
3: Yeah.
4: We're all here together.
3: Por favor.
0: Hello, Studious. Look at this Studious ass fool.

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1: I was actually a mistake. My parents were going to split up.
2: No.
1: And then look at us.
2: No, don't
1: look
2: say that. You're not a mistake.
1: I was.
2: God don't make mistakes.
3: Yeah, he don't make errors.
1: Well, it was my parents' mistake. Right. And I'm here.
2: You weren't the mistake. Your mustache was.
3: Angie has no mustache.
1: I don't. I pluck it out.
3: No, you make her pluck a individual hair out.
2: You know what's funny? People ask me, and I'm like, no, she doesn't.
1: Now people
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1: You need a homie or need some help?
2: We need your help.
1: We need a line. I mean, phone line. We got you for the homie helpline.
3: Oh, this one is it's pretty crazy, Letty. Carlos really needs our help. All right, but he hit us up and said, "What's up, brown bag? My name's Carlos. I'm 25, and I'm stuck between my future and doing what I think is right. I've been with this girl for a year and a half, and things have always been toxic. The first day I met this girl, some random dude called me from her area code saying he had slept with her." In different words. All right. "She told me he was obsessed with her and had a restraining order against him, so I believed her. We've broken up two or three different times. My coworkers slash homies keep telling me, 'Bro, leave her already.' But my mom always tells me, 'If you like her, I love her.' So I keep trying to make it work. We were supposed to move into an apartment together, but everything fell apart. I was at her family's house. Her brother started talking trash to me. Her whole family got involved, and we got into another argument. When we got in the car, she started hitting me. And I told her I was taking her home, and I'm going back to my mom's. Then she headbutted me. Damn. That was the last straw. We've been broken up for about a month, and I've been trying to move on. Then, out of nowhere, she texted me, 'We need to talk in person.'"
4: Oh, that's the worst.
3: "My stomach dropped to my ass. I went to go see her, and she told me she thought she was pregnant. I damn near fainted, but I got myself together. We went and bought two pregnancy tests, and they both came back positive. I told her we were broken up for a month. Is she sure it's mine? She says she's willing to take a paternity test, and I'm 100% going to do that. Here's what's making this even harder. I'm leaving for the Air Force in January. The position I'm applying for doesn't allow me to have any dependents. If this baby is mine and I take responsibility, I could lose the career I've been working towards for years before it even starts. Brown bag, am I wrong if I put my Air Force career before this baby?"
4: Little Maverick would probably enjoy that.
5: Maverick.
6: You named him a Maverick?
4: little Maverick would probably be happy.
6: You can't have dependents.
3: Little Top Gun.
6: You can't have dependents in this gig, is what he's saying.
4: Then guess what? We need to talk. That's not my kid.
6: Look so at me. Give up the baby?
4: Look at me. That's not my kid, all right?
6: Give up his baby. Okay? Carlos, why do you not have need dependents for the job you want?
7: Because I'll be traveling from like Germany to Japan, so I'll just be in a plane 24/7 and stuff. So I can't really have anybody I can't really have that connection to anybody.
6: Gotcha.
3: He said he's gonna be a pilot.
6: So you want?
4: But is that military imposed or is that you imposed?
8: Yeah, that's your choice.
7: Military.
6: Military imposed.
3: He said he's gonna be a pilot.
6: He can't have dependents.
7: Yeah. I still have to go through 5 years of training. I have to get my bachelor's and then I have to finish undergraduate pilot training.
6: Oh, okay. It's a whole thing.
3: You're going to be a jet fighter pilot?
6: Yeah. So he wants to know if it's okay for him to be a deadbeat. Do we give him permission?
3: As a jet fighter pilot?
6: As a jet fighter pilot.
3: Hey, man. Some people just go to the store and move to the next town. He's going to be a jet fighter pilot.
6: You love this girl, but it's toxic, bro. It's really bad.
7: Oh, yeah. When we first started talking, there's this one time where she was texting her best friend about, her ex that was in, homecoming, a homecoming outfit, and she was like... And he was a black guy, so she said, "Got my, got my N-word. And I confronted her about it. I was just like, "I don't want to be with you. This is what it's going to be like." Like, nah. And then she started crying, and then I feel like that was over it. But I feel like now it's like if something happened, she would just delete the text. And she admitted that to me before, too. Like, "I'd rather delete it than us fight about it." And I was just like, what?
3: So she's kind of, sneaky?
7: Oh, yeah.
4: She went black and came back?
7: You're lucky,
4: dude.
7: I'm still mixed, but I'm more islander than black.
8: So,
3: the homie Samoan? You're like Samoan?
7: I'm Tongan. Yeah,
3: Tongan.
7: Did you Tongan her down? I'm hella stuff, though.
3: What did you say?
8: Where is this going?
3: Wait, Con, what did you say?
8: Let's get back to the topic.
4: Look, man.
6: Do you get along with her family?
7: No. Well, one time we were arguing because her brother was hanging out with her ex, and I was like, this is not what it's going to be. I'm not the type to take this disrespect. And her mom, opens the door, and she, got her arms crossed. I was like, and you, too. You're allowing this disrespect towards me. I do a bunch of stuff for y'all. And she's like, I don't have to respect you. You're living in my house.
8: Damn.
3: Oh, you live with them.
7: I don't get it. So, no, I did. I did for a little bit, too, yeah.
6: Okay. Needless to say, it was really toxic, and this girl kind of... You thought you were kind of done with her. You guys had been broken up. Oh. You were dating already? You were, done?
7: Yeah, we were dating. No, we stopped talking fully. Like, she was like...
6: No, like, you were dating other people.
7: No, I haven't dated. I was just, you know, seeing other people. I had a strong roster starting at five.
8: Oh, God.
7: Couple backups.
4: That's what that means, bro. Yeah. So, are you sure you're going to be a pilot?
8: Yeah.
7: Oh, yeah. Trust you? Oh, yeah.
6: I'm a little scared for error.
4: Don't do commercial piloting, please. Yeah. Just.
8: Say one wrong
4: whatever you do, fool, don't work for Southwest.
6: Okay.
4: That's where I fly every. We don't need you up there, buddy. We need you making the right decisions. And right now, I'm having a hard time believing that you're going to be making the right decisions up there.
7: No, what's it called? Well, when she said that, too, I dropped everything, even the practice dummy. I literally dropped everything. Oh, like, so I dropped everything. My mom told me
3: you dropped your roster.
6: When she said.
7: Yeah, oh, yeah.
3: Okay.
7: Zero. I boarded group one. Everyone was on a 10-day.
6: Yeah. Okay. But what, you think she was talking to other people, too?
7: Well, yeah, gotcha. Yeah.
4: Who is that? Who's
7: my homie.
4: Who's doing your ad libs back there, bro?
8: His backup right there.
6: My Migos.
4: Who's your hype man, dog?
6: Migos.
3: He said Toker.
7: My boy. It ain't Poker.
6: Okay.
4: He's not gonna be a pilot, right?
8: That's his co-pilot.
4: Hey, fool, make a left right here,
0: dog. I'm the gunner.
4: I'm the gunner.
6: And you're sure this is a real pregnancy?
7: We bought the same day I got her, we bought pregnancy tests, and then we took them, and both of the times, it was like, we did the cross one, and then the pregnant one.
6: And you're the dad.
7: Like the words.
6: You're the dad. You trust she hasn't been with anyone else?
7: No, I'm not certain of that, but I'm certain that like the timeline definitely add up.
6: What did she say? What did
7: she
6: you
7: said
6: ask?
7: That she was ovulating from the 1st to the 10th, and then like the last time I seen her was like the 2nd or 3rd.
4: Got him.
7: That was it.
8: Got him.
4: Well, trust me, she's pregnant. Even I peed on the damn thing.
3: What does Toker think? Does he think it's yours?
0: She's from the community.
6: Oh my! All right,
4: for the platoon.
6: So there's so much you're going through. You know you're not going to get back with her, right? You do not want to get back with her?
9: No, he wants to.
6: Oh, you want to.
3: He likes that toxic stuff.
4: Why does she want me, man?
7: I don't like the toxic stuff, but when it's good, it's like
0: Bruno said, domestic violence.
7: Domestic violence.
6: Oh, my God.
7: She goes, it's roller coasters for real. Like, when it's good, it's really good, and when it's bad, it's really bad.
6: What if it is yours? But you want to do the career. Are you not going to be on the birth certificate? What do you think?
7: I told her that if she wants the kid, and because it's completely her decision, I don't want to influence her at all. So I just said, if that's what you want to do, my mom will take care of you. And then when I get back, we could figure it out from there. But I'm not going to, I'm not going to add a dependent. I'm not going to be a dependent.
6: I'm not gonna have a dependent.
4: You're not gonna ruin my life.
6: That's
4: crazy. Dude, how dare you, little maverick?
6: Thoughts for our friend Carlos. Carlos is 20 years old, has a girlfriend, they have a toxic relationship, Maverick. They broke up. Yeah, and about a month into the breakup, she hits him up like, hey, I need to talk to you. She's pregnant. And he's like, dang, I don't want to be with you because everything's so toxic. I want better for my life. And my homie over here, Migos, is like, yeah, leave her.
4: Iceman. Yeah, leave her.
6: And then she turned into a baby mama. All of that. And he's just wondering, dang, I have all this set in front of me. Should I just give it up for this kid?
3: 7%.
6: Or is it okay that I go ahead and do my thing and my mom takes care of the kid?
4: We don't even know if it's yours.
3: Yeah, that too.
6: I kind of believe it's his. I feel like if she had a choice, I don't know what she would have with the other one. Power 106. Good morning.
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24: 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We're not against rappers. But we are against those thugs.

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1: You need a homie or need some help?
0: We need your help.
1: We need a line. I mean, phone line. We got you, fool. The homie helpline.
2: Letty, do you feel stressed out? I feel stressed out here. Carlos.
3: I feel so stressed out.
2: Carlos' story. He's stressed.
3: Carlos, you're 20 years old. You've been with this girl for how long? How long have you been with this girl?
4: Like a year and a half.
3: Year and a half. You guys have been together a year and a half. You broke up about a month ago because she did something horrible in the car. She headbutted you. You guys were fighting. It's just toxic. It's too much. And so you decided, look, I don't get along with your family. You're constantly accusing me of stuff. The first day I got with you, some fool tried to prank me saying that he's sleeping with you. Like, it's just so much. It's, and I'm sure even in between that, there's so much more stuff, right?
4: Oh, yeah.
3: Yeah. And so you're like, I got to step. And then you had, conveniently enough, you had a whole roster of girls just waiting for you.
5: Crazy.
3: My little Tongan prince.
4: No. I created it.
3: You created in a created month? It? Hold on. In 1 month, you managed to create a whole roster of girls to talk to and bring to your house.
2: That's impressive.
4: Mm-hmm. I'm a likable guy.
5: Oh my God.
6: That's some good numbers right there.
2: That is. That is. He's a general manager.
3: Your ex hits you up and is like, hey, we got to talk. I'm pregnant. And you guys take the test. You tell your mom. Your mom's like, hey, I'll, like, whatever you guys decide, I'm here for you. And you are like, dang, I really want to go to the Air Force. I can't have dependents if I go to the Air Force.
4: Hey, I want to be the man I want to be. Like, there's a man I want to become before I put myself in a bunch of responsibility.
5: A baby.
1: Dara.
5: Should have thought about that before, buddy. Mm-hmm.
2: Mm-hmm. For
3: Angel in Eastvale. Let's go to Angel. Angel.
7: What's up, brown bag?
3: Angel, you're a military man yourself?
7: So I was in the Marines. So I joined when I turned 18. So, yeah. So
3: okay, good. I need to hear from you guys.
7: Yeah, so I literally got in the car and turned the radio on and was just getting ready to try to work right now. And I heard this, and I got a call. This is the dude. The kid's got it all messed up. And I get it. He's young. He doesn't know what's going on. But even if she has a kid and he's not a part of it, that kid's still going to be his dependent. He's going to have a dependent regardless.
3: Yeah,
7: but he's
3: thinking of like not even being on the birth certificate. Low-key just leaving.
7: But the reality is like she could put him on the birth certificate regardless. And then now if he does that this whole pregnancy, like I don't want to be around.
3: Yeah, we're kind of trusting her to not be toxic in this situation. To be like super,
7: or to not be a human and say, hey, this is your dad.
3: Yeah,
7: and this
3: true,
7: is who-
3: true, true. Because the way that he's routed her is that she's a toxic person, right?
5: Yeah. Yep.
3: But it's like now she's understanding that she's not going to put you on the birth certificate. She's going to let your mom take care of the baby. She'll wait for you. Yeah. All of that, and yeah, she'll get better so that maybe you can marry her.
7: Yeah, now you hear, when I come back when you're ready, like, then maybe we'll talk about it. But it's like, the reality is like, yo, this is the kid you made, but it may not be. So let's play worst case scenario. It's not his kid. So like, cool, wait and find out, do a paternity test, and then go there. But this dude's already like just jumping ship and trying to eject before he even like started the plane.
2: He's trying to parachute down.
8: And let me ask you, bro, are there any jobs like in the Marines that prohibit you from having a child?
7: Now, there's certain, like, security details. Like, so when I joined, I wanted to join the embassy's details, right? So the embassy security details, you had to be, like, a sergeant or you couldn't have a family. But I joined with a chick when I first got in, and, like, we got married, like, my first year in. Mm-hmm. But I could have joined the embassy details. There's certain details, but not, like, a job. Like, he's trying to say, oh, I can't join this school because I have a kid dependent. That's not true. So, or he's got the wrong information. There may be recruiters that are out there telling him certain things. There's plenty of people that will try to get him to sign up. But there's a lot of misinformation that these kids get when they're going to recruiters. That's why I wanted to call.
3: Yeah, I think it's like, thank you, bro. We appreciate your thought. And I do think he also didn't have a dad. So so that the way that you put in perspective of like, hey, you say you want to be a man, is the man you want to be, someone that leaves their kid? I think that was really said. That's perfectly said, because you might start to think about it. Like, no, I don't want to do what was done to me.
2: Yeah.
3: I did see it says United States Air Force Academy cadets entering the academy or its prep school must be strictly unmarried and have zero dependents because of the schedule that it requires. Wow. It's like all day, every day you're eating with the other like cadets or people that are in there with you, it's constant. It's early morning wake up calls, and you don't know. It's just all the time. Mm-hmm. So it would not balance out with your family life. Is that what they're saying? That's well, what.
6: Because the first 3 months you're gone.
3: Oscar yeah. in Ontario. Hi, Oscar.
9: Hey, what's going on, Brown Bear?
3: Hey, all of the military men are calling. Yeah. Hey, thank you for your service, brother.
9: Thank you for
3: your service, y'all.
9: Hey, thank you for the support, guys.
3: You were an Army recruiter?
9: Yeah, I am.
3: Okay, what would you tell our little homie Carlos? He's 20 years old. His ex-girl is pregnant. It might be his. And he's like, dang, I had all these possibilities. I need to go to the Air Force. I want him a better life. Could this ruin it for me? Should I just let her have the baby and me out of the baby's life?
9: Well, like the last caller said, right? I mean, I agree with him on the paternity test, right? When the baby's born, get the paternity test.
3: Yeah.
9: But it's not like he's jumping ship. He's not. Right. I mean, in my opinion, if he thinks that if he joins the Air Force or whatever branch to be able to provide for his family, his future family.
3: He doesn't want to provide for this one. He wants to be a pilot.
2: He has an imaginary family.
3: He wants to be a
2: family.
3: Pilot, and this is his career. This is his dream.
8: He wants to inject Ocedo.
3: Yeah.
9: Do some of that pilot things, Mav.
3: Yeah.
9: Yeah. No, but in my opinion, if he's just wants to join the military, there's nothing wrong, but I mean, he's still going to have to be in this kid's life no matter what, because the military is going to see it like, hey, you got an obligation to, you know, either provide for this child or, you know, step up and actually be there. The military is not going to tell you to step up, but they will make you provide for the child no matter what. Especially when there's court documents involved in everything.
8: My obligations to this country, sir.
3: Yeah. Yeah, because
5: not to the baby.
3: His dependent is a woman named America, and America only.
8: I'm fighting for his freedom, Colonel.
2: He's like, permission to be a deadbeat, sir.
3: Yeah. It's kind of what he wants. You're a recruiter. Do you see young kids like are like, hey, like I don't want a family, or have you seen something like this?
9: Me personally, no. I always see the opposite, because they're like, yeah, like my girl's pregnant. Like I want to do something better for my life. Like I want to be able to, you know, show my son that I can do this.
3: Beautiful. Not the same thing.
9: I mean,
3: that's incredible. Not the same thing as Carlos. Carlos like, my girl's pregnant.
2: Trying to get out of here. Get me out of here. Does that plane work?
6: Yeah. I'll fly that one right now. Hold on.
2: Coach.
3: Hey, Carlos, all the military people are saying, bro, what's up with you, bro? They're not going to let you be a deadbeat.
4: I get that. I for sure want to be in her life. Like, I want to be in my kid's life for sure. But I just know that even my recruiter was saying that too. He was like, you don't have any dependents, right? And he was saying, because I'm still on like a wait before I join for my job. Mm-hmm. And he was saying how this right here is the time that people like mess their lives up. Like, they get a DUI, they break their leg, they get a girl pregnant. Stuff like that ruins what they want to do. Like,
6: for real. It's not ruining your life,
3: though. If they wanted to be in the military.
4: No, for sure not ruining my life, but like, job change.
3: Yeah. So, like, I don't want to be in a different job.
8: Yeah, no, that's my kid, but she don't really depend on me like that, dog.
2: she's pretty independent.
8: Yeah, she's pretty independent, dog.
3: What did the homie Tucker say?
4: Okay. I'm more worried about the girls and the kid. Like, I want to be there for my kid, but it's like, I don't know how this, like, I just don't know how my girl's going to be, especially like with everything too.
3: Well, according to you, if like, I know my toxic, mom's gonna do it's gonna be bad.
4: Yeah,
3: it's gonna be bad.
10: Mm-hmm. My mom.
5: My mom gonna be there.
2: Yeah, he's young. He's 20. You guys,
6: 20.
2: Yeah.
6: My mama said
2: he's still.
8: So when my mom dropped me off this morning, she said
6: she said I could be anything I want to be.
8: My mom's. Anyways, I gotta get off the phone. My mom said I gotta get off the phone. Like, my mom's calling me on the other line.
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3: 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It's the GOAT List right here on Power 106. I'm Letty and we're about to run through the greatest songs of this week on Power. And later on in the show, we got you with some of the greatest songs of all time. This episode, we're giving you vacation vibes because summertime is halfway gone. So whether you've taken that summer trip or not is going to feel like it later on inside the GOAT List. So if you need that escape, you need that vacay, we got you right here. Don't go anywhere. Right now, though, let's get into song number 6, greatest of this week on Power. It's Shoreline Mafia with Rockin'.

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1: 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Number 4.
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0: I'm trying to get back in the flesh. Yeah.
1: Song number four on the GOAT list, it's Drake with his track Shebang. And Drake was at the Karol G show in Toronto this past week. Plus, he's randomly posted her on his Instagram in the past. And I can just feel that they're about to be some kind of thing. It's weird. I don't know how I feel about it, but we're just going to have to wait and see when they come out with it. All right, I'm Letty. And later on, we're hitting you with GOAT travel songs. We're saying that last trip of the summer together, me and you, all right? So stick around for that. And to find out which song made it at number one, greatest of this week on Power 106, that's just minutes away. Right now, though, here's song number three. It's Kehlani Unfolded.
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Number two, GOAT song of the week on Power 106. That's Young Miami with Spend That. What's up? I'm Letty, and I'm about to hit you with the number one song on Power 106 this week. But make sure you stay with me, because later, we're playing the greatest songs of all time, Summer Trip Edition. So put your sunblock on and like a Hawaiian.

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32: 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I'm Letty, and this go around, we're going to run the greatest songs of all time, Vacay Edition. 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

LMFAO really captured the essence of a summer trip, and that's what we're doing this countdown. We're hitting you with songs that just scream piña coladas, sunblock, laying out on the beach in the summertime. Whew, the good life. Speaking of, this next song speaks to the convo you have with yourself when you finally make it to your destination. You're wearing your vacation clothes. You're just relaxed thinking, this right here, this is the good life. And that's what we're hitting you with right now. Kanye West, T-Pain, Good Life on the GOAT List. Like we are.

It's the GOAT List. I'm Leti, and that was Chingy with Holiday Inn. I'm waiting for someone to make like an Airbnb song. It's got to be coming soon, right? Because that's what we do when we're traveling now. Look, I'm Leti, and before I hit you with another fire vacation song, remember, we do this every weekend. We count down the greatest songs of the week on Power 106 before hitting you with some of the greatest songs of all time. So come again next Saturday after Brown Bag Mornings at 10 a.m., okay? All right, here's another travel track for you and low-key love song to the best coast, the West Coast. It's from Biggie Smalls, the Notorious B.I.G., and here's Going Back to Cali on Power 106.

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I just messed up the whole program. Beat it off the wall, knock it down, get nasty on cam. You know I love it right, all night, alright. Turn off the lights, and beat it like a mic. Killer don't run.

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0: What's up, you man? It's Noah calling from Riverside, California. I just want to wish my girl, Calista, very happy on National Girlfriend's Day. I love you with all my heart, mama. Give me a minute. Thank you, Power 102.
1: Octavio, and where are you calling me from?
0: Out of the city of Pomona. Probably I want to wish my wife.
1: Go ahead now. Wish wifey a happy National Girlfriend's Day, because before she was wifey, she was your girlfriend.
0: Yep, absolutely. Happy National Girlfriend's Day, and thank you for everything. Be by my side. I'm a student in the back. I'm a

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0: It's time for Brown Bag Mornings Summer Camp. We have a caller for each one of us sack riders, okay? We had a sack race earlier this morning, and we're going to find out who won that, all right? Priscilla and Vanna is going for you, Angelica.
1: Ooh, Priscilla.
0: Gerardo in Lincoln Heights got me. I've been known to ride some sacks.
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0: That's what I'm known for. 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

0: from South Central. What's good, girl? How's your summer going?
1: It's going good. I can't complain.
0: Yeah, it's been extra hot. You got any summer plots coming up?
1: No, not really.
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1: 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Don't everybody sing. 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

A whole lot of more speculation has come out about if Phoenix Flexin's rubbers is AI. And people have found what they're saying is the source of not only where the audio tracks came from, but they found the program that Phoenix Flexin and his producer, Perps on a Beat, actually used to make the song and send the prompt to through AI. And has been having the internet in uproar, mainly because Phoenix Flexin and Perps on a Beat have been denying up and down that they used any sort of AI for this joint. And

0: they ain't putting any effort in that fire. They ain't putting any effort in that party either.
1: They got no pride in the
0: Right, right. Nah, I'm out. All right, if you want me to spend money.

0: Andriana hit us up and said, I'm single because these guys are liars. So he flew me out twice to be with him.
1: Oh.
0: The last time I went, everything was cool until I took a shower and was looking for a Q-tip in the bathroom drawer. I opened the drawer and saw a makeup bag. I confronted him about it and he said he was in the middle of a divorce, blah, blah, blah. I didn't believe him.
2: If you don't go looking in that drawer, you don't see nothing. Brenna, who's got the Q-tip? What the hell? You didn't clean your ears before you went to Alaska? Why the hell are you looking for a Q-tip? Queriéndose al amor en Alaska with dirty ears.
1: Oh, no. It's your fault.
0: What happened in your ear?
3: Nothing.
2: Wow.
1: What? Victor.
2: Vic Island right there.
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